0: This is Akashwani, the news read by Anuja Kumar. India has signed 28 migration and mobility partnership agreements with over 26 countries. Speaking at the Human Resource Mobility Forum in New Delhi, External Affairs Minister Dr. S. Jaishankar today said the collective responsibility of nations is to combat illegal migration, exploitative practices, fraudulent intermediaries and human trafficking. He said India's commitment to safe and legal mobility is reflected in the e-migrate platform.
1: One key pillar which has brought about a transformation in the governance of migration has been the use of digital systems and tools. India's commitment to safe and legal mobility is reflected in the e-migrate platform. And since its inception, more than 5 million immigration clearances have been issued. This digital ecosystem has become a global example of leveraging technology to protect migrant workers while facilitating mobility.
0: President Draupadi Murmu has called upon students to use education as a means to build an equitable and inclusive society. She said educated youth should not work only for their own progress, but also strive to uplift the weaker sections and contribute to nation building. The president said this while addressing the first convocation of the Central Tribal University of Andhra Pradesh in Visakhapatnam. The president said every educated youth should help bring forward those left behind and contribute towards achieving the goal of a developed India by 2047. Union Education Minister Dharmendra Pradhan urged the students to become job creators rather than job seekers. The Special Intensive Revision SIR of Electoral Rolls has begun in Delhi, Karnataka, Meghalaya, Maharashtra and Jharkhand today. As part of the exercise, in Delhi, over 13,000 booth-level officers will visit every household till the 29th of next month to distribute pre-printed enumeration forms in duplicate to all existing electors for verification and updation of the electoral rolls.

leg stump and no use even appealing, not even looking at the umpire for that. She was trying to play across the line. So we've got four fielders, one backward or square on the on side, mid wicket, long on, long off, protected. We've got a leg slip, three on the offside on that is the backward of point, covers, extra cover. Here's the next delivery board on the off and middle stump, played across the line by Matthews for the fielder at the backward of square to pick it up. There is protection there. And one more run taken to move the score at snail's pace up to 36. As we said, five boundaries. That's absolutely really unexpected of a side which is reaching the semi-finals, because if you don't score about 45 plus in the first six overs, then certainly you're going to be under trouble. Here is Gardner bowling around the wicket to the left-hander. This time a smashing stroke and straight into the hands.

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1: 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And Sanjay, if you look at the Australia side, there are 7 all-rounders. You see, that is one of the strengths.
0: Prem, agar aap all-rounders ka zikr karein, to ऑस्ट्रेलिया के पास तो 7 ऑलराउंडर हैं, लेकिन वेस्ट इंडीज की पूरी टीम ऑलराउंडर्स की अगर आप उस लिहाज से देखें, और वो कितने गेंदबाजों का इस्तेमाल करेंगे ये आप देखिएगा।
1: 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And Campbell on 9, Taylor on no score. Campbell faces the next delivery, which is Gardner's first one, plays it down onto the onside, the ball picked up there at the deep mid wicket, Annabel Sutherland the fielder, and one more run on the scoreboard. It's going at snail's pace. If you are 59 for 2 at 10.1 overs, well, I think even God can't save you if you score about 120 130, because you have to be there with about 165 170, which now looks like an Herculean task, a precipice to climb. Gardner just one delivery here, she bowling the second one, which is wrapping on the pad, suddenly kept low, and has it got the bat? We'll have to wait and watch, because the players are celebrating, and Taylor walking back. Yes, that's a wicket for sure. Tried to play the ball edge from the bat, leading edge, straight into the hands of the fielder.
0: जब आप दुविधा के शिकार होते हैं तो इस तरह की गलतियां करते हैं। स्ट्रोक खेलें ना खेलें, बैकफुट पर गई, हल्के से मोड़ना चाहती थी, लेकिन एक आसान सा कैच हवा में न तो अपने आप को पोजीशन कर पाई और बल्ले को 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
1: 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And I was scared that if the ball hadn't got the bat, it would have certainly got her leg before. But then trying to just about turn the ball on the onside across the line, got a leading edge and the ball went an easy catch into the mid-wicket region. And another wicket falls. So now the Australian side must be really gung-ho about it. And their confidence level must have really gone skywards, because they now look to be a very confident side, the Australian team. And we have seen, whether it be the men's side or the women's side, the Australians are always capable of a comeback, however you score against them. Here is Gardner bowling to Claxton, who's a new batter. The first delivery around the wicket, right on the middle and leg, keeping low, and she can't take a chance against her. And the ball played forward in defense, and no run results. But Taylor's, I think, exit would have certainly put enough pressures on the West Indies side. Gardner comes in for the fourth time, this time on the middle and leg. The batter unable to play the ball as a productive stroke, plays it down into the hands of the fielder in the mid-wicket region, and no runs taken. So all the bowlers look to be wicket-taking bowlers as far as Australia is concerned. The last two deliveries of the 11th over, bowls from the corner of the crease. This time the batter steps up. Goodness me, another wicket goes. Trying to play the ball into the cover region, keeps it up in the sky, and the fielder once again getting a regulation catch right in front of the chest, and wicket number 4 goes. Claxton also going without scoring.
0: गार्डनर ने दूसरा विकेट निकाल लिया इस ओवर के अंदर, और उसी जगह पर पकड़ी गई क्लैक्सटन। आगे बढ़कर के स्ट्रोक खेलना चाहती थी, हवा में स्ट्रोक था और उसे कोई गलती नहीं की पकड़ने में। तो अब वेस्ट इंडीज के लिए बहुत ही मुश्किलों का समय। 59 रन पर 4 विकेट गंवा दिए, गार्डनर को 2 विकेट मिले, शानदार सफलता।
1: Well, West Indies going from misery to misery, and these two wickets are both batters going at no score. Certainly would put a compounding pressure on the West Indies side, whereas the Australians are now looking pretty happy and they're celebrating. And as I was telling you, Sanjay, a little while ago, that all the bowlers look to be wicket-taking, because one of the strengths I find by the bowlers is that they're bowling stump to stump. They're not varying their line or length so much. They're just bowling the right delivery, right on the stump line. If the batter makes a mistake, there you are.

and the way forward. The Prime Minister welcomed to the understanding reached and reiterated India's consistent position that all issues must be resolved through dialogue and diplomacy. Mr. Modi reiterated the need for continued efforts to ensure lasting peace and stability in the region and for safeguarding freedom of navigation and commerce. Prime Minister Narendra Modi today interacted with the various secretaries to several ministries at Seva Teerth in New Delhi. The discussion focused on two key themes. The first was deregulation and other reforms for ease of doing business and ease of living, while the second was promoting Atmanirbharta. During the meeting, the Prime Minister stressed the importance of adopting a whole-of-government approach and breaking departmental silos. Highlighting the importance of integrated planning and coordination, Mr. Modi encouraged wider utilization of the PM Gati Shakti as an effective platform for interdepartmental coordination and informed decision-making. He exhorted the secretaries to focus on the tangible impact of schemes on the lives of people. The Viksit Bharat Guarantee for Rozgar and Ajivika Mission Grameen VBG Ramji Act 2025 will come into force across rural India with effect from tomorrow, on the eve of the nationwide rollout of VBG Ramji Act 2025. Union Minister of Rural Development Shivraj Singh Chauhan said that no eligible rural worker should remain without work even for a single day. Mr. Chauhan said the government, in close coordination with the states and union territories, has completed all administrative, financial and technical preparations to ensure a seamless transition to the new framework. He added that the enhanced guarantee of the 125 days of wage employment will strengthen rural livelihoods, create durable community assets and accelerate the vision of Viksit Bharat. President Draupadi Murmu has called upon students to use education as a means to build an equitable and inclusive society. She said educated youth shouldn't work only for their own progress but also strive to uplift the weaker section and contribute to nation building. The president said this while addressing the first convocation of the Central Tribal University of Andhra Pradesh in Visakhapatnam. The president urged a student to become agent of the social transformation, saying education should go beyond securing employment and to strengthen society, culture, tradition and economic progress. The Indian Railways will launch three projects worth over 1,100 crore rupees to improve communication and operational system. The Railways has approved the doubling of over 44-kilometer Mansi-Saharsa section of East Central Railway at a cost of 499 crore rupees. It will augment line capacity, improve operational efficiency and cater to the growing demand for passenger and freight movement in this important route. The Railways has also sanctioned a project for the replacement of relay-based interlocking with electronic interlocking at 27 station or cabin on the high-density network and highly utilized network route of Asansol Division of Eastern Railway. The special intensive revision of electoral rules has begun in Delhi, Jharkhand, Meghalaya, Karnataka and Maharashtra today. As part of the exercise in Delhi, over 13,000 booth level officers will visit every household till the 29th of next month to distribute a pre-printed enumeration form in duplicate to all existing electors for verification and updation of the electoral rules. The U.S. Supreme Court has struck down President Donald Trump's executive